0: cheers to that pink champagne.
1: Oh, Dolly, I don't drink no more.
0: Well, I don't drink no less. This was fun. We're going to have to do this again sometime.
1: Yes.

0: tlu na Jadranu od 8 do 14. 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Drake, Future...
1: Working on a weekend like usual. Way off in the deep end like usual. Swear they passed us, they doing too much. 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
1: Ovo je Jack Isaac. Slušamo ga u pjesmi You and I Always.
2: Never a river ever run so deep as the love I have for you. The love I have for you.

0: Stop. 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I think everybody's got it by now. The main difference between Austria and Australia, in Austria there never have been any kangaroos, and there never will be any kangaroos because Austria is a kangaroo-less country. What?
1: What the?
2: No. He's with me, thank you. I bring him along because he's a huge fan of Eurovision.
1: Oh, he's so cute. Can we keep him?
3: No.
1: Come on. I mean, he loves the Eurovision. He can watch with us. He doesn't have to go back to Australia. He could stay in Austria.
0: No way. He's trying to hit me.
1: Come on, Michael.
0: No, and if he stays in Austria, people will start to confuse Austria and Australia again, and again, and again, and again.
2: You know what? It doesn't even matter. Australia or Austria, we'll just be Australia.
1: I love that.